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1: The best excuse that I've ever heard of a kid wanting to wear a crop top: Mom, you were on the cover of Playboy. That's what Drew Barrymore's daughter said when she wanted to wear a crop top.
2: Yeah, but think about now, all these like kids who are going to be growing up, their moms are on Instagram right now and they're all like, showing all their sexy selves because they're trying to be cute, and then they have kids and in 10 years they're going to look back and go, excuse me, Mom, was this you? Don't tell me what to do. Was this you?
1: It's a quick swipe away.

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1: 20 nuggets, a quarter pounder, large fries, Oreo McFlurry, apple pie, and maybe a side of cheeseburgers for later. Yeah, heart attack. What did happen? That is Mark Zuckerberg's McDonald's order. Can you believe? That's wild. Mine is 2 McChickens, no lettuce. I don't want that healthy stuff. Extra mayo and a side of sweet tea. What's yours?
0: We want your hot takes. Tap chat and let it fly. 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

0: Crush.
1: Oh, Lorna, I just got a text.
2: Of course you did.
1: Yeah, guess who it's from?
2: I am assuming it's probably some boy.
1: T-Mobile. And that's the guy who works there at T-Mobile. And guess what they're saying? Pay your bill or we're going to shut it off. Do you do that? I wait until T-Mobile texts me every single month and says, your phone's about to be disconnected. Pay your bill. And then I go and pay it.
2: No, I don't do that. No. Are you kidding me? I'm like the queen of responsibility. I like to get it just all done in one fail swoosh.
1: What? I like the stress of it all. I like to go, ooh, is this call going to go through? Guess we'll all find out together.
2: Oof, okay, let us know. Are you living on the edge when it comes to your bills? Or do you like to pay them early and just get it out of the way so you don't have to think about it? Slide into the DMs. Let's get rolling.
1: What are you, responsible? Ugh.

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1: How many times a day do you look at your bank balance?
2: Never.
1: You really not?
2: Never. Hate it.
1: Seriously?
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1: does
2: I have
1: stress
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1: You out or?
2: Yeah, it stresses me. I've got sweaty palms talking about it right now.
1: That's. I was thinking about that too. Like, I have to check it, but you're right. I only check it if like I'm just like sitting there bored, but I don't want to check it because then I'm stressed out. That's a serious question. Do you look at your bank balance daily? 1-888-952-17.
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1: Do you stand immediately when the plane lands? So you can read the full story in the Pop Crush app. A man got revenge on plane passengers who rushed to exit immediately after landing. He, like, took his time, helped everybody with their carry-on luggage, get it down. And I get it. Like, it is a little annoying when people are, like, rushing past you. But A, people have connecting flights. You don't know their story. And B, I'm 6'2". I'm not standing to leave. I'm standing because this leg hurts.
2: Well, I have seen people rush the front of the plane and almost take out grandma, and nothing makes me madder.
1: Oh, it's a very tricky subject. Are you a stander immediately when the plane lands, or are you the kind who gets mad about it? 1-888-900-5217.

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0: nights.
1: Donnie, I feel like my journey with fad diets has literally lasted from the time I was a little kid until just this, well, now. I'm still doing that. It's awful. And there's a new study that says fad diets actually make you dumber.
2: Yeah, because you're following them.
1: No. No, it's because you're not giving your body what it needs to be able to think properly. So therefore, you're lacking like enzymes and nutrients and whatever that your brain needs to function.

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0: this pop crush.
1: Brewed coffee. I love it. Do I want it on my scalp? No, I do not.
2: Huh?
1: But maybe you've tried this. I don't know. It's a TikTok trend. If you tried it, let us know. It's 1-888-952-17. Apparently, you're supposed to put coffee on your scalp and it's going to moisturize your hair and your headline. Your headline? Anyway, it encourages hair growth.
2: What?
3: What? Like, not hot coffee, right? Like, I want to make sure people aren't scalding their head with hot coffee, but also like people putting mayonnaise and stuff on their head. What's wrong with, you know, VO5? What's wrong with a little Pert Plus? I'll just throw espresso in your face.
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You ever see something become really, really popular and you're like, look at you. You're all posers and liars. Lauren Snap, Pop Crush Nights. When Odyssey dropped and the box office exploded and all of these people rushed to go to the movie theater, I immediately thought, where were all of you when I was

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2: All right, I'm totally freaked out by this, but did you know that if you have a boo-boo and your wound is not healing, researchers are currently working on a electric field-driven Band-Aid that will heal your wound, supposedly, 30% faster than normal.
3: What? Are we
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2: Are you making fun of me?
4: 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Oh, honey, nothing a little weird about this.
2: But also, an electric field would also help that interaction. I'm just telling you now.
4: Shock you.

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1: Lauren, so your sister just had a baby. 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
2: Thankfully, this one was real cute. 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
1: We like to hype your night. Lauren Snap, Donnie Meacham. We like to laugh a lot, don't we, Donnie?
2: Oh, we are always laughing. More on the inside, and because my 17 personalities are all talking to each other at the same time, and I am cackling. And lucky for you, we do it Monday through Friday. 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
1: The best excuse that I've ever heard of a kid wanting to wear a crop top: Mom, you were on the cover of Playboy. That's what Drew Barrymore's daughter said when she wanted to wear a crop top.
2: Yeah, but think about now, all these like kids who are going to be growing up, their moms are on Instagram right now and they're all showing all their sexy selves because they're trying to be cute, and then they have kids and in 10 years they're going to look back and go, excuse me, Mom, was this you? Don't tell me what to do. Was this you?
1: Just a quick swipe away.

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0: 20 nuggets, a quarter pounder, large fries, Oreo McFlurry, apple pie, and maybe a side of cheeseburgers for later. Yeah, heart attack. What did happen? That is Mark Zuckerberg's McDonald's order. Can you believe? That's wild. Mine is 2 McChickens, no lettuce. I don't want that healthy stuff. Extra mayo and a side of sweet tea. What's yours?
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0: Crush Nights.
1: Oh, Lauren, I just got a text.
2: Of course you did.
1: Yeah, guess who it's from?
2: I am assuming it's probably some boy.
1: T-Mobile. Oh. And the guy who works there, T-Mobile. And guess what they're saying? Pay your bill or we're going to shut it off. Do you do that? I wait until T-Mobile texts me every single month and says, your phone's about to be disconnected. Pay your bill. And then I go and pay it.
2: No, I don't do that. No. Are you kidding me? I'm like the queen of responsibility. I like to get it just all done in one fail swoosh.
1: What? I like the stress of it all. I like to go, ooh, is this call going to go through? Guess we'll all find out together.
2: Oh, okay, let us know. Are you living on the edge when it comes to your bills? Or do you like to pay them early and just get it out of the way so you don't have to think about it? Slide into the DMs. Let's get rolling.
1: What are you, responsible? Ugh, as if.
3: Thank you for dinner, baby. I had a really great time.

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3: Does it stress you out? 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
1: They say the holy water's watered down, and this town's lost its faith. 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
1: Me not working hard. 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Or better yet, go to Times Square, take a picture of me with a Kodak. 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
2: 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But we'll go over the craziest state laws in the country, and you can see if you should be in handcuffs right now. Ooh. Right after this. 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
2: I don't know why they are here. Is it the music?
3: Where?
2: Is it too loud? But
3: where?
2: Unfortunately, I cannot. Hold on, I'm on the phone with the homeowners.
3: Hello?
2: Hello? Yes, hello, this is Heinrich. Hello? Hello?
3: Yeah.
2: I'm so sorry. The Bluetooth on my phone is just playing the music. So 1 second. Okay, hello. I think I've got it stopped. Yes, this is Heinrich. I was looking for Maris. I'm working on the roofs on your house.
3: Yeah, what's going on?
2: Oh, yes, this is Heinrich. I'm calling from the roofing company that is working on your roof today. And we have a little bit of a problem that I was supposed to call you and alert you to a problem that is happening with your roof. I'm so sorry. My Bluetooth has come back on my speaker. I was like, trying to get my music off, but the Bluetooth keeps coming on. Hello?
3: What's going on with the roof?
2: The Bluetooth on my phone keeps going on the speakers.
3: Tell me what's happening with the roof,
2: please? There's a little bit of a problem that we've had on your roof.
3: Why are you calling my fiancé? He's home. He's handling this right now. Have you talked to him?
2: He's not here right now, so I figure I'll call you because the police officers are very upset and I don't know exactly why they're upset. I'm so sorry, the Bluetooth seems to have come back on. I don't know, what is it, officer? They're very upset and I don't know. Hello?
3: Why are the police there? Right, yes.
2: Hello?
3: Yes, hello? Why the f*** are the cops there?
2: What's that? I'm so sorry, the Bluetooth on my speaker has come back on. Do you want all the people down? Is that what you're saying?
3: No.
2: It seems like they want all the people down. I cannot see what they are saying, but it seems like they want all the people down.
3: The people down? Who's on the...
2: Yes, all the people, they say. I think they want them down.
3: Who are the people? How many people are on my roof?
2: What did you say? I'm so sorry about that. I was distracted by the police officers.
3: How many people...

0: are on my roof right now.
1: Well, yes, no, stop the dancing right now. We cannot be dancing right now. Hello?
0: Say, did you say people are dancing?
1: I think it is the music and the dancing that the officers are mad about. Maybe they're saying something about maybe the sound, the noise complaint.
0: That music isn't just that. You've got a speaker on the roof?
1: Oh my god, oh my goodness,
0: Hello?
1: Oh no, oh my goodness, no.
0: Hello, what? Hello?
1: Hello?
0: Hello?
1: Hello?
0: Hello?
1: Hello?
0: What the f*** was that sound?
1: Well, I was concerned about not being able to get down because the ladder fell, but now we are in the house because the roof has sort of caved in from all the dancing.
0: My roof just caved in, the cops? Oh my god, you're going to jail. Well, you're going to jail, that's it.
1: Well, I just let you know it's a prank phone call. I'm sorry.
0: Sorry, what?
1: Yeah, this is actually Jubal from the Jubal Show doing a phone prank on you, and your fiance set you up.
0: What?
1: It's a joke. He said that there was people doing work on your roof today and he wanted to mess with you.
0: Oh my god. You're from the radio. Oh my god. Oh my god. I was picturing there's like this dance party on my roof and cops are there and it's a mess. Oh my god. I'm so glad that's not happening. I don't know what accent that was. Oh my god.
2: Good morning, it's Andy. I'll get you to your lunch hour later today with the most hit music. 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
2: It's almost time for To Catch a Cheater. 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And one of our listeners thinks that his wife of 5 years might be cheating. Ooh. And it all has to do with the letter E.
3: What? 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

0: Coming back to you. Grayson is on the phone today for To Catch a Cheater, and he's been married to his wife, Everly, for 5 years, but now he thinks something might be going on, so we'll see if we can help him out. Grayson, I'm sorry you're in the spot, man. What's up? What's going on with your wife? Why do you think she's cheating?
1: Just recently, she's changed. She's on her laptop a lot more. She's on her phone a lot more, and this is like late at night. And like not even in the living room. Like she'll go to like our office to the side, and she'll be in there on the computer or on her phone.
2: Is she working though? Like it sounds like did she take on new responsibilities?
1: No, I mean as far as I know, no.
2: Okay,
1: she hasn't gotten like a raise or anything like that. But that's the other thing is that when she is. You know, in the same room, I'll see her look at her phone and she'll laugh at something. And I'll say, oh, you know, what's up? And she's like, oh, nothing.
2: Okay.
3: Oh.
1: And there was one time she had her phone down and I just saw a notification pop up. And it was all I saw was the contact. And the contact was E, you know, the letter E and a heart emoji.
2: Oh.
3: Oh.
1: And that's why I asked. I was like, hey, who, you know, who's that? And she just kind of brushed it off. She just said, it's, you know, it's a coworker.
2: I'm what? Sorry. I don't have a heart next to your name, Jubal.
0: No. Yeah.
2: I should, I guess.
0: No, that would probably be, even for me, I'd be like, that's a little weird. Why is there a heart next to

0: You know, like that is kind of strange for a coworker.
1: Yeah. So like, so that like the time that she's spending away and laughing and not, you know, being completely open about everything, that the heart. And then I have noticed she's dressing up.
2: Okay.
1: Like, I mean, like looking nice. I mean, she works at home.
0: Oh.
1: So like, there's not a whole lot of reason to be dressing up. But for like the 7 years I've known her, she's always been like, you know, Miss Casual. That's it. And to see like, oh, you're starting to like dress. What is? It's just all of this put together.
2: Yeah.
1: It kind of tipped me over to the point of just like, okay, we need to do something.
2: Have you asked her about any of this stuff?
1: Well, like I said, when I saw the E with the heart, and I said, oh, you know, who's that? And I'm trying to keep it super light, and she said coworker. So I'm like, okay, well, that's her answer. I don't want to accuse her or just say, like, you're lying.
2: But no, right. I was just thinking, like, when she's dressed up, if you're like, hey, babe, you going somewhere today? Yeah. Like, who are you going to see? Because if she's working at home, that is weird.
1: It's just that, oh, you know, I just felt like dressing up, which, you know, every once in a while, sure, but, like, it's a lot lately. Like 3 or 4 times a week.
2: Huh.
1: She's never been this way before.
0: Okay.
1: Never been this way.
0: All right, well, we'll see if we can figure it out for you, man. I'm sorry you're in this situation, like I said. We'll play a song, come back, and then call her and pretend to be from the grocery store that she's a rewards member, since you already gave us that number, and say that every single month we choose one rewards member who gets free flowers delivered from our floral department, and we'll see if she sends those to you or to somebody else, okay?
1: All right.
0: All right, we'll play a song, come back, and get your To Catch a Cheater next. It's the Jubal Show.
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this. 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
3: What, am I some sort of a mentally challenged airhead?
4: No, not even. I didn't say that. I was like, why am I even listening to you to begin with? You're a virgin who can't drive.
5: It's time for America's favorite trivia game. You versus Victoria. Your chance to take on Victoria Ramirez in a game of trivia for Doja Cat tickets. And let's meet today's contestant for You versus Victoria, Kevin. What's up, Kevin?
6: Not much. What's up with you, Drew?
5: Not much. Are you ready to beat Victoria?
7: Hey, you guys are so boring. There should be a lot going on. You woke up alive. You're breathing. We're here.
8: Wow.
7: You're gonna beat Victoria.
6: Yeah. See, what's okay? Florida too.
8: Oh, that's fun. What's all this of beating Victoria though? You're awesome. You have no.
7: Wait, is this Kevin?
8: wait,
7: this is Kevin. The one that sends Victoria gifts.
6: Yes, ma'am.
5: You send Victoria gifts?
6: Yeah.
5: Oh.
8: Oh.
5: What's the last thing you sent Victoria?
8: Valentine's Day, wasn't it? I think, yeah.
5: Oh, the only person I know that sends Victoria stuff is the one that's in prison. Are you in prison, Kevin?
6: Not that I'm aware of.
5: Oh, okay. Well, you got some competition because there's also a dude in prison who keeps sending her letters and stuff.
9: Every day. And I guess he's way ahead of the game than you are, bro.
8: Wait, Kevin, are you the...
6: Oh, man.
8: There was someone who sent Heelys to the studio.
6: There was someone that what?
8: Sent Heelys. They're like shoes with
5: was
8: little...
5: Was that you?
6: Oh, yeah, that was me too. And I got the wrong size because I didn't know your foot size and I didn't want to be creepy. So...
5: Wow, Kevin, that's
8: true. It was so sweet, though. It makes you feel better. Jubal did have a great time going around because they fit his feet.
5: Also, way to be different. You know, most of the dudes that listen to the show that hit up Victoria or Nina, they're always totally fine with being creepy. So.
9: right.
5: Good for you
9: they
5: for being
9: into
5: like,
9: it, as a matter of fact.
5: I'm not going to ask her shoe size. That might be a little creepy.
8: Just going to guess.
5: All right, here we go. We're going to send Victoria out of the studio. And the game is played like this, Kevin. You have 30 seconds to answer as many questions as possible. If you don't know one, just say pass. And Victoria has to beat you outright to win, okay?
6: Okay. Okay.
5: Here we go. Kevin, your time starts now.
7: Which musical era followed the Baroque period?
6: Pass.
7: Which desert spans parts of Botswana, Namibia, and South Africa? Namibia. Is that how you say it?
6: Sierra Desert.
7: What is the largest planet in our solar system?
6: Uranus.
7: How many sides does a hexagon have?
6: 5.
5: Okay. Got that in. We'll bring Victoria back into the studio.
9: Victoria!
5: And she's coming back in now. And while she's getting settled and putting on her headphones and stuff, so is it that you just like to send Victoria gifts, or do you like Victoria like that? Like more than a friend.
6: I don't know. She's definitely a pretty awesome person, but I think there's a little bit of an age gap, about 9 years. So I don't want to come across the wrong way, but yeah,
8: you're so sweet.
6: By a lot.
9: Kevin's a good dude.
5: Yeah, Kevin, you are a good dude. Most like there'll be like 60-year-olds who are like, you're
9: creepy as hell, and not seeing any problem with it. You know what I mean?
5: What size are your cute feet? Tell me right now. Good for you for not being creepy, man. That goes a long way.
8: Cash out first, Kevin.
5: Here we go. 30 seconds to answer as many questions as possible. If you don't know one, just say pass, and Victoria has to beat you outright to win. And Kevin, you can tell Victoria when to go.
6: 1, 2, 3, go.
7: Which musical era followed the Baroque period?
8: Yikes. I don't know this one. Pass.
7: Which desert spans parts of Botswana, Namibia, and South Africa?
8: Uh-oh. Which Sahara Desert?
7: What is the largest planet in our solar system?
8: Oh, dang it. I just read about this the other day. I was reading about my planets. I love that.
9: That's what you do on your free time?
8: Yes.

0: planets are freaking cool. Are you kidding me? You know how many moons that each planet has? There's a lot of them.
1: Do you want to keep going or?
0: Oh, I'm sorry. No. Oh, crap. Wait. okay, wait. Is it? I'm going to get
2: out of
0: Jupiter.
2: All right.
0: Oh, watch it be Neptune. Dang
2: it. Send it over to the scoreboard and see how you guys did with our scoreboard producer Freeze.
3: At the buzzer, Victoria wins with one on Jupiter.
0: Kevin, planets.
2: I'm sorry you did not beat Victoria. She beat you, which I think you're probably fine with. You do get Doja Cat tickets just for playing, though. All right, let's get the answers now with Nina.
1: The Baroque period was followed by the Classical period. The desert that spans parts of Botswana, Namibia, and South Africa is the Kalahari Desert.
0: Ah, dang it.
1: And the largest planet in our solar system is Jupiter. A hexagon has six sides, and that's where we stop.
0: Are you seriously?
1: Yeah.
0: I knew that one. That's easy.
3: Didn't get there.
2: Kevin, thank you for playing, man.
4: There, first.
2: Yep.
0: Did you know Jupiter has over 95 confirmed moons? There's like a lot of moons out there. Like
4: 95?
0: Yeah, that's what I'm saying. See, Kevin thinks that's interesting.
3: Oh my God. You guys should talk.
1: We're on their date.
0: Yeah. I don't think you understand. Like, it's so cool. Like,
3: we're on their date.
0: Yeah. We don't have that many moons.
2: We play You vs. Victoria at the same time every single weekday morning. 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
2: You went into my apartment already?
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2: You put my clothes on? 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
2: Hello?
3: It's quite moist.
2: I'm sorry, who's this?
3: There's a lot of moisture everywhere.
2: I'm sorry, I'm having trouble. Are you saying there's moisture?
3: Yes, I'm sorry. I was looking for Chuck.
2: May I ask who's calling?
3: Yes, my name is Juniper, and I'm calling from the apartments, building maintenance office, and I was looking for Chuck, who's in apartment 3.
2: I'm Chuck. What do you mean there's moisture everywhere?
3: There's moisture all over. Yes, I need to see if we can gain entry into your apartment.
2: I'm sorry. You're going to have to be a little more specific about this. Like you said, there's moisture everywhere.
3: One of our tenants said that they saw water coming out of your door and tried to knock on the door, but there was no answer. And I'm just calling to see if we can gain access into your apartment because of it looks like there's some sort of leak. I've already gained access, and I just wanted to call and make sure that was okay.
2: Yo, wait. You said you already gained access? What do you mean you've already gained access?
3: Yes, because

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1: Hello?
2: It's quite moist.
1: I'm sorry, who's this?
2: There's a lot of moisture everywhere.
1: I'm sorry, I'm having trouble. Are you saying there's moisture?
2: Yes, I'm sorry. I was looking for Chuck.

0: Grayson is on the phone today for To Catch a Cheater, and he's been married to his wife, Everly, for 5 years, but now he thinks something might be going on, so we'll see if we can help him out. Grayson, I'm sorry you're in the spot, man. What's up? What's going on with your wife? Why do you think she's cheating?
1: Just recently, she's changed. She's on her laptop a lot more. She's on her phone a lot more, and this is, like, late at night, and, like not even in the living room. Like, she'll go to, like, our office to the side, and she'll be in there on the computer or on her phone.
2: Is she working, though? Like, it sounds like, did she take on new responsibilities?
1: No, I mean, as far as I know, no.
2: Okay.
1: She hasn't gotten, like, a raise or anything like that. But that's the other thing, is that when she is, in the same room, I'll see her look at her phone, and she'll laugh at something, and I'll say, oh, you know, what's up? And she's like, oh, nothing.
2: Okay.
3: Oh.
1: And there was one time she had her phone down, and I just saw a notification pop up, and it was, all I saw was the contact, and the contact was E, the letter E, and a heart emoji.
2: Oh.
3: Oh.
1: And that's why I asked. I was like, hey, who, who's that? And she just kind of brushed it off. She said, it's a coworker.
2: I'm sorry. I don't have a heart next to your name, Jubal.
0: No. Yeah.
2: I should, I guess.
0: No, that would probably be, even for me, I'd be like, that's a little weird. Why is there a heart next to it? Like, that is kind of strange for a coworker.
1: Yeah. So the time that she's spending away and laughing and not, being completely open about everything, that heart. And then I have noticed she's dressing up.
2: Okay.
1: Like looking nice. I mean, she works at home.
0: Oh.
1: So there's not a whole lot of reason to be dressing up, but like the 7 years I've known her, she's always been like, Miss Casual. That's it. And

0: going somewhere today? Like, yeah. Who are you going to see? Because if she's working at home, that is weird.
1: It's just that, oh, you know, I just felt like dressing up, which, you know, every once in a while, sure. But like, it's a lot.
0: Yeah.
1: Lately, like 3 or 4 times a week.
0: Huh.
1: She's never been this way before.
2: Okay.
1: Never been this.
2: All right. Well, we'll see if we can figure it out for you, man. I'm sorry you're in this situation. Like I said, we'll play a song, come back, and then call her and pretend to be from the grocery store that she's a rewards member, since you already gave us that number. And say that every single month we choose one rewards member who gets free flowers delivered from our floral department. And we'll see if she sends those to you or to somebody else, okay?
1: All right.
2: All right. We'll play a song, come back, and get your To Catch a Cheater next. It's the Jubal Show.
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1: Hello.
0: Hey, you have a dirty little secret?
1: Oh, I got several.
0: All right, oh, sweet. Let's hear one of them.
1: Choose.
0: Okay.
1: I used to have a horrible boss, and she was just so mean. And so me and a coworker, usually we took turns like going to pick up our lunch. It was like three ladies in the office. Okay. But this day, me and the other girl went, and so she always loved like Wendy's chili, and she just went on and on about how great it was. So I used to smoke back then, but

0: 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Here's what's trending.
1: You may hear them during the day in New York State and even at night. Hey, it's Allison Kay. Of the beautiful birds in our area, New York State is actually home to over 240 bird species. 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The Eastern Bluebird is the official state bird since 1970. 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
0: Maybe.
2: That's a question you'd think you'd know the answer to. 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And it'll make you ask the question why these laws even exist. But we'll go over the craziest state laws in the country and you can see if you should be in handcuffs right now, right after this. 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
1: I don't know why they are here. Is it the music?
2: Hello?
1: Is it too loud?
2: But hello?
1: Unfortunately, I cannot. Hold on, I'm on the phone with the homeowners.
2: Hello?
1: Hello? Yes, hello, this is Heinrich. Hello? Hello?
2: Yeah.
1: Oh, I'm so sorry. The Bluetooth on my phone is just playing the music. So 1 second. Okay, hello. I think I've got it stopped. Yes, this is Heinrich. I was looking for Maris. I'm working on the roofs on your house.
2: Yeah, what's going on?
1: Oh, yes, this is Heinrich. I'm calling from the roofing company that is working on your roof today. And we have a little bit of a problem that I was supposed to call you and alert you to a problem that is happening with your roof. I'm so sorry. My Bluetooth has come back on my speaker. I want, like, trying to get my music off, but the Bluetooth keeps coming on. Hello?
2: What's going on with the roof?
1: The Bluetooth on my phone keeps going on the speakers.
2: Tell me what's happening with the roof,
1: please? There's a little bit of a problem that we've had on your roof.
2: Why are you calling my fiancé? He's home. He's handling this right now. Have you talked to him?
1: He's not here right now, so I figure I'll call you because the police officers are very upset and I don't know exactly why they're upset. I'm so sorry, the Bluetooth seems to have come back on. I don't know. What is it, officer? They're very upset. And I

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1: If you're just joining us for today's To Catch a Cheater, Grayson is on the phone, and he thinks that his wife of 5 years, Everly, might be cheating. So in a second, we're going to call her and pretend to be from the grocery store that she's a rewards card member at and say that every single month we choose one lucky rewards member who gets free flowers delivered from our floral department, and we'll see if she sends those to Grayson or to somebody else. Grayson, before we do that, though, why don't you catch us up on your situation?
2: We've been married for 5 years, and lately she's spending a lot of time on her phone and her laptop, and she's not really sharing who she's talking with. I saw a contact on her phone that said E and a heart. She said it was a coworker, and she's just been, like, dressing up way more than she ever has in

0: Three.
1: I'm sorry, I never thought we would be here either, but I've been neglected for a very long time.
2: That's not an excuse, though, Everly, to cheat.
1: Look, I don't know who you guys are, and I don't need the judgment right now. This is already enough on me, Grayson. We will talk about this later, but as of right now, I really don't need the extra judgment, and I am going to go.
2: Grayson, she hung up, man. I'm sorry.
0: Oh, wow. I know. Do you have friends or anywhere you can go right now? Family?
3: I don't know. I don't know. It's better to know than not know. And it sucks, but it's good. It will be good.
2: It will.
4: Yeah.
2: All right, man. Well, take care. Keep in touch with us if you need anything. All right.
3: Mm-hmm. Okay.
5: Good morning. It's

0: It's almost time for your dirty little secret. 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And who knows, you could be the next dirty little secret and have the entire world going, whoa, they did that?
1: Yeah.
2: That felt like a game show crowning.
0: You'll hear another dirty little secret next. 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

0: Hello.
1: Hey, you have a dirty little secret?
0: Yes, I do.
1: Sweet.
0: Basically, I've had a hard time sleeping. So my little secret is that I've been getting up while my boyfriend's asleep and putting things in different places. Switching my beauty products with the toothpaste where they're supposed to be. And things like that. And I thought it was just a prank at first, but then he started thinking it was a ghost, for real, because I started moving furniture and things like that. I mean, just chairs here and there.
2: Oh, yeah. I was like, you move a lot.
0: No, just a chair here and there. Just random things, put paper towels in the bathroom instead of toilet paper, things like that. And then he thought it was a ghost. And he started emailing the landlord, telling them that they've got to get this place looked at and possibly get an exorcist. He's starting to freak out. And yeah, but I just kind of got too far. And I mean, I didn't even realize it, but he ended up getting I guess he was embarrassed about it because he's well, maybe it's not a ghost. Maybe it's just me. Maybe I'm losing my mind. And so he got a CT scan. And he hadn't met his deductible. Yeah. So he ended up spending a whole lot of money out of pocket.
1: What?
0: I mean, I feel I don't even know what to do. It's the worst. So I'm definitely keeping this one a secret. But yeah, it's crazy. What started out as a prank ended up just getting way out of control.
1: Thank you for telling us your dirty little secret. You literally almost drove him crazy.
0: Kind of. Yeah. It was a prank.
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0: the morning. Can I take your order?
1: Can I get a tall chai?
2: And a large black coffee.
1: A what?
2: Large black coffee.
1: Do you mean a venti?
2: No, I mean a large.
3: He means a venti. Yeah, the biggest one you got.
1: Venti is large.
2: No, venti is 20.
3: Danny.
2: Yeah. Large is large. In fact, tall is large, and grande is Spanish for large. Venti's the only one that doesn't mean large. It's also the only one that's Italian. Congratulations, you're stupid in three languages.
4: It's almost time for America's favorite trivia game, You versus Victoria. 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So go to thejubalshow.com if you think you have what it takes to beat Victoria.
5: I'm looking at all the concerts coming pretty soon. 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

0: What, am I some sort of a mentally challenged airhead?
1: No, not even. I didn't say that. I was like, why am I even listening to you to begin with?
0: You're a virgin who can't drive.
2: It's time for America's favorite trivia game, You versus Victoria. Your chance to take on Victoria Ramirez in a game of trivia for Doja Cat tickets. And let's meet today's contestant for You versus Victoria, Kevin. What's up, Kevin?
3: Not much. What's up with you, Drew?
2: Not much. Are you ready to beat Victoria?
4: Hey, you guys are so boring. There should be a lot going on. You woke up alive. You're breathing. We're here.
5: Wow.
4: You're going to beat Victoria.
3: Yeah, I'm currently in Florida, too.
5: Oh, that's fun. What's all this of beating Victoria, though? You're awesome.
4: Wait, is this Kevin?
5: I didn't even think of
4: wait, this is Kevin.

0: 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It's Jubal. You're starting your day with the Jubal Show. 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
1: You put my clothes on? 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
0: Creepy. And a whole lot of creepy coming up in your phone prank right after this. 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

0: Was that's what it was.
1: Well,
0: they made it a party. And lastly, the shocking concert trend that has everybody asking the same question: is this actually genius or just stinky? Now, we're talking about it because it happened at Olivia Rodrigo's show. It happened at Noah Kahan's show. We've talked about it before, but apparently it's more and more common that people are showing up to these concerts in diapers. Sure, okay, I get it. You don't want to go to the bathroom and you miss a moment. But
2: that's
0: people are
2: wild.
0: Not just wearing diapers. They're going number two in the middle of the concert.
3: Like efficiency.
2: Wow. I don't see a problem. Right now. Looking happy five hours into a concert.
3: I to go to the bathroom once today. Wow. There might be a reason for that.
0: Don't be proud of that. Olivia Rodrigo actually said, she's like, I was up on stage and I could smell.
3: Ew.
1: Oh.
0: I could smell everybody that was in the audience.
3: That's gross.
0: While they're out there. And Noah Kahan was saying that he looked down on stage and there was a woman going number two.
2: No.
0: Next to the stage. And so he made everybody inside of the show promise that if you have to go to the bathroom,
1: get up and go.
0: Just go. Or if you're going to do it in your diaper, cool. Just don't pull it out of your diaper and leave it as a souvenir for the next person to show up. Why are we doing this?
2: I don't know.
3: Changing tables out there.
2: Grown adult changing tables.
1: No, just go to the bathroom.
3: I would like to see a group of friends. One friend is holding their other friend's ankles together, wiping them down.
2: I need a mommy. My diaper needs changing.
0: Well, I mean, that's one way to do it. Have little wipey stations all over the place. I think it's gross.
2: It is.
0: But anyway, that's what's trending.
3: All right. To get your first date follow-up is coming up right after this. It's the Jubal Show.
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2: It's true. You can show off your New York summer in the Farmer's Almanac Photo Contest. Hey, it's Allison Kay. And we know that living here in New York State, there are so many beautiful things to see. The local beaches, to the mountains, even just a walking trail. Well, the Old Farmer's Almanac has a photo contest where we can upload our pictures of New York State in the comments section of their Facebook post. And if they choose our picture, it would then be featured on the Old Farmer Almanac's Facebook page. It would be their cover photo. I know you have pictures of New York State to show off. Let's see them.

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2: 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Hey, it's Allison Kay. 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The Eastern Bluebird is the official state bird since 1970. 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

You ever have those days where your boss is like suspiciously quiet? You're like, I like it, but this feels bad. What's going on? My name's Andy. Don't think about it. Don't overthink it. You're going to get through the workday. It's going to be fine.

Hey, thanks for having us on While You Work. It's Big Robin on today's big show. If you're a fan of the show Friends and you've always wanted to have a cup of coffee at the Central Perk Coffee Shop, that is an option now. We'll talk about it at 425.

Anybody out there celebrating a birthday today, or maybe you celebrated one recently? Let's talk about what you did. Talk about all the fun things you got. Let's give you a little shout out here. Hit me up in the app, and we're going to talk in 10 minutes.

0: Grace, you said you just celebrated a birthday, so happy birthday. But tell me this, like, what is kind of a part of the birthday party that you don't like?
1: I think it's really awkward, even if you like a present, like, when, like, if you like a present and you don't know how to react.
0: Yeah.
1: Because, like, I feel bad because I like it, but I don't want to seem like I don't like it, you know?
0: Yeah, it's like an acting gig, and it just never feels natural.
1: Yeah.
0: Okay, so how do you handle a gift that you don't like?
1: Oh, I feel like I'm almost more excited about those to, like, cover up that I don't like it.
0: Right, then we really kick it up a gear. Got it.
1: Yeah.
0: That's hilarious.
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0: Hey folks, Jay Finnair here from Home Plus. I have a problem I need to talk to you about. 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

You can go check out Alcatraz and wonder why 36 people decided it was a good idea to try to escape. Hey, we have your chance to win a trip to San Francisco to see Bruno Mars and Ray on the romantic tour. 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

a rumor going around that Benson Boone is dating. He was seen recently with this blonde chick. We don't know who she is, but he might be in a relationship. We're going to have to do a little bit more internet sleuthing to find this out. Hey, this one from him is trending. It's the time of my life.

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2: 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Hey, it's Allison Kay. Those styrofoam coolers have been banned in New York State. New York State did this to promote environmentally friendly policies. 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But I'm sure there are plenty of better alternatives out there. I personally like the insulated tote bag, or even check out an eco cooler, which seems more sustainable. 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

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I have a problem I need to talk to you about. 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

We are about to be free. We're going to go on our lunch breaks in less than 10 minutes. And we're going to kick off Abby Hours. So we're playing throwbacks. We're doing roasts and toasts. Hit me up in the app. Let me know what you want to do.

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1: I firmly believe this is the best way to kick off our lunch breaks together with a throwback from Eminem. So yeah, all hour, we're going to roast our coworkers, roast our bosses. We're going to do some toast to all the amazing people in our lives. And we're, of course, listening to more throwbacks. So you need to hit me up. Let me know what you want to hear.

Hey, thanks for having us on while you work. It's Big Robin on today's big show. If you're a fan of the show Friends and you've always wanted to have a cup of coffee at the Central Perk Coffee Shop, that is an option now. We'll talk about it at 425.

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1: I honestly just sit here bored all day. So if you want to chat, that'd be cool. 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
2: They say the holy water's watered down, and this town's lost its faith. Our colors will fade eventually. 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
2: 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I have a problem I need to talk to you about. You see,

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0: Hi folks, Jay Fanaran here with Home Plus. 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
1: Mateo, I'm playing your song for you right now. How does that sound?
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1: Yeah, I'm out here granting wishes. It's trending from Somber. My Body Isn't Ready.

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2: Here's what we know about the new social media rules for kids in New York State. Hey, it's Allison Kay, and this was really interesting. So shout out to New York State for doing this. I think it's a great idea. Introducing regulations to protect minors online. And starting January of 2027, social media companies must verify ages and obtain parental consent for minors if they want to access certain features, including those personalized feeds. Well, the Safe for Kids Act was signed into law in 2024, and it's great because it aims to give parents more control over their children's online activities. Now, this is something I agree with.
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1: This one came out in 2002. It's a throwback from Ashanti and Fat Joe, What's Love? 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

0: Nathan, what's one thing you absolutely hate cleaning?
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0: Yeah. 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

to get like a 360 view of San Francisco. So maybe something to do during the day while you're there. You got to try to win this trip to California to see Bruno Mars and Ray live on the Romantic Tour. Your chance to win it's coming up August 22nd. So have our app downloaded.

0: knows who. The Eastern Bluebird is the official state bird since 1970. 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This is just your reminder this summer to keep your eye out for those cute birds in our yard.
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spending a weekend in California just doing fun things sounds pretty amazing. But you know what else would make it amazing? Going there to see Bruno Mars and Ray on the romantic tour. We have your chance to win a trip. All you have to do is have our app downloaded. August 22nd. 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

0: Are you coming in or what?
1: What up? 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Call me crazy. 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

0: Let's gossip about our families because that's always fun. Kyle, who's the most opinionated person in your family?
1: Probably my mother. She's definitely not one to be reserved or hold back. She'll let you know exactly. She's embarrassing to eat food in public with. She does not.
0: Why?
1: Constantly sending her food back. Constantly. No food's ever good enough, you know? So it's like just eat your food and shush.
0: Oh, that's funny. You know? If something's actually wrong with the food, though, she can't send it back?
1: I would allow that, but it's just like... Jeez, in large gatherings, she's definitely the opinionated is a nice word.
0: I kind of hope she hears this because if she is opinionated, she'll call and talk about you. I love a family feud.
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is such an incredible performer. He brings so much energy onto stage. He has Ray with him on the Romantic Tour, and we have your chance to see them in San Francisco. Have our app downloaded. It starts August 22nd. Yeah.

0: 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From hotspots to food to fun to news you need now. Keep it going now. Here's what's trending.
1: Is there really a New York State shower water conservation law? Hey, it's Allison Kay. We'll chat about it right now. Well, New York State has established specific regulations, okay, for water fixtures. But this does include our shower heads, and it's meant to promote water conservation in our homes. And the New York State Department of Environmental Conservation has created efficiency standards. The average person uses about 50 gallons of water daily, and New York State aims to reduce this consumption while making sure that these fixtures are available for us. You can even check it out for yourself. The New York State regulations for water fixtures. Now you know.
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0: For the next few seconds, picture yourself retired. 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

Bruno Mars for you right there. Bruno Mars by the Bay. Yeah, a chance to see Bruno Mars in San Francisco. Golden Gate Bridge. So many great restaurants out there. So many cool things to see, including Bruno Mars. That's coming real soon. Download our app. You'll need it to win.

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1: Teddy Swims just didn't get here overnight. 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
2: I think that's just, it's been pivotal in my life, man. We had did this cover of Gertie's Don't Stop Believing from the green room, you know? I just, like, sang the first two lines, and I think in, like, a week, it had tripled my following, and what I did in, like, a year on covers was, like, trumped in, like, a week on TikTok. It was just so nuts.
1: Pretty wild, the journey that he's been on. Teddy Swims, trending track for you now. This is Mr. Know-It-All.

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2: Here's what we know about the new social media rules for kids in New York State. Hey, it's Allison Kay, and this is really interesting. So shout out to New York State for doing this. I think it's a great idea. Introducing regulations to protect minors online. And starting January of 2027, social media companies must verify ages and obtain parental consent for minors if they want to access certain features, including those personalized feeds. Well, the Safe for Kids Act was signed into law in 2024. And it's great because it aims to give parents more control over their children's online activities. Now, this is something I agree with.
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Wednesday on the Jubal Show, a brand new call of booty. 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

What's that food you used to have so much as a kid that as an adult you're like, no, I can't eat it. No matter how good it is and how much everybody loves it around me, I'm just over it. Want to know about it? We'll hear from you coming up in 10 minutes.

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0: Lenny and asking for a friend about the food you ate so much as a kid that as an adult you're just like, no. Jody, what do you got?
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2: What do you remember having? 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
1: Yes, that was probably the only one.
0: Yeah, that'll take you back. What about you? What's the one food that you had so much of as a kid? You're just like, no way. 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

Did you go see Spider-Man Brand New Day over the weekend? Or maybe you caught it yesterday? Took a little bit of time. I guess it's, you know, a couple hours, maybe 2.5 hours long. But did you like it? Did you like the brand new Spider-Man movie? Is this it for Tom Holland in the Spidey suit? Let me know now. Send your messages in on our

Sommer just played at Lollapalooza, and to everyone's surprise, he brought out 5 Seconds of Summer during his set. Trending track from Sommer right now. This is My Body Isn't Ready.

0: 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From hotspots to food to fun to news you need now. Keep it going now. 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
1: Well, if you don't know, now you know, or maybe you needed a friendly reminder. Hey, it's Allison Kay. Those styrofoam coolers have been banned in New York State. New York State did this to promote environmentally friendly policies. And since it's summer, you were probably wondering why you weren't seeing those disposable coolers on shelves in stores. But I'm sure there are plenty of better alternatives out there. I personally like the insulated tote bag, or even check out an eco cooler, which seems more sustainable. Time for us to go shopping.
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You did it. It is officially quitting time. You are headed home, off to run some errands, maybe make some dinner, meet some friends. We're playing at least 10 hits in a row. I'm Sweet Lenny. I'm a

1. Wednesday on the Jubal Show, a brand new Call of Booty. 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

What's the one food you used to eat so much as a kid that as an adult you're just like, no, miss me with that. I am not eating anything like that any longer. Now that I get to pick, what about you? Want to hear from you. Coming up at 10.

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0: I'm Sweet Lenny and asking for a friend here about the food you ate so much as a kid you just can't even imagine trying as an adult. Emma, what do you got?
1: Pizza. I'm all pizzaed out.
2: Can't eat pizza as an adult? Is that what you're saying?
1: I cannot. I can't even touch it.
2: That might be the saddest thing I think I've heard all day. Maybe all year.
1: My husband, too.
0: I mean, seriously, you can't eat pizza? I could eat that for breakfast, lunch, and dinner. I mean, I had it a bunch as a kid, too. So what about you? What's the one food you had so much as a kid? It's like, no way. I can't eat that any longer as an adult. Now that I get to make my own calls for dinner. Let me know now. 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
1: From the album 2017, Memories Do Not Open, and the uncredited Emily Warren helping out with the lyrics in this one. It's the Chainsmokers in Paris. It's a Sweet Lenny Smash.

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2: You may hear them during the day in New York State and even at night. Hey, it's Allison Kay. 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The Eastern Bluebird is the official state bird since 1970. I also love seeing woodpeckers and cardinals. 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

Bruno Mars for you right there, and Bruno by the Bay coming very soon. Yeah, Bruno Mars got a show coming up in San Francisco, and San Francisco, one of my favorite cities on the planet. A chance for you to go see Bruno by the Bay coming real soon. Download our app right now. Just

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giving you a chance to win some Hall Pass cash right now, a $500 Visa prepaid gift card. What would you do with that money if you had to spend it on school supplies? 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

0: AM, Sweet Lenny asking for a friend here about your favorite school supplies growing up. Or what was the one thing you used to love at school that you just have, you just needed to have? And we're bringing it up because we're giving you a chance to win a $500 prepaid Visa gift card, all pass cash. You can use it for school supplies. Really, like, whatever you want. What about you?
1: There were so many great toys in the 80s, 90s. Trapper Keeper, I would have to say, was probably, like, the jam in school that I had to have and I never got until recently, and they were on clearance at Walmart for like $1, so I bought like 4 of them for all my girlfriends.
0: Man, remember the Trapper Keeper? You'd open that thing up, like that Velcro. All right, let me know, what is your all-time favorite school supply, the thing you needed as we look forward to school starting here in the next couple of weeks? Let me know now on our app.
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Bruno Mars right there, and a chance for you to see Bruno by the Bay, Golden Gate Bridge, San Francisco. 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

Well, one of the hottest, fall, I guess, late summer into fall tours is going to be Teddy Swims, the Ugly Tour, a whole bunch of dates. You're going to go see him maybe this fall/late summer. Trending track from him now, here's Mr. Know-It-All.

0: 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From hotspots to food to fun to news you need now. Keep it going now. 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
1: Is there really a New York State shower water conservation law? Hey, it's Allison Kay. We'll chat about it right now. Well, New York State has established specific regulations, okay, for water fixtures. But this does include our shower heads, and it's meant to promote water conservation in our homes. And the New York State Department of Environmental Conservation has created efficiency standards. The average person uses about 50 gallons of water daily, and New York State aims to reduce this consumption while making sure that these fixtures are available for us. You can even check it out for yourself. The New York State regulations for water fixtures. Now you know.
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0: Pop Crush Nights.
1: It's time for a little wellness check. Lauren Snapp, Donny Meacham. Take a nice deep breath with me. We're going to take it in and we're going to let it go. A lot of people are running on empty right now. They usually are running on empty 4 days a week. And I just want to say, I get it. Sometimes I'm low on energy. And also, that's why I probably drink my weight in caffeine.
2: Yeah. No, I feel you. It's like I run on low probably 4 days a week too, but I'm like, yeah, I'm like chugging Red Bull.
3: Yeah.
2: So it's like I'm running on just pure adrenaline.
1: What beverage goblins are we? We are like...

0: night.
1: So, Lauren, I've been thinking about this. You know, every month we get those emails, and it's like, here's Employee of the Month. And we have not been Employee of the Month yet, but would it be weird if, say, I got Employee of the Month and you didn't?
2: I mean, I would obviously congratulate you, I guess.
1: But yeah, but it'd be weird, though, if you got Employee of the Month and I didn't.
3: You hear us out there?
1: You would have to be Employees of the Month, because if one of us got it and the other one didn't, you.
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1: Donnie, I feel like my journey with fad diets has literally lasted from the time I was a little kid until just this, well, now. I'm still doing that. It's awful. And there's a new study that says fad diets actually make you dumber.
2: Yeah, because you're following them.
1: No. No, it's because you're not giving your body what it needs to be able to think properly, so therefore you're lacking like enzymes and nutrients and whatever that your brain needs to function, so you're getting stupid. And now I feel dumb because I've been on a fad diet since I was probably six.
2: Yeah, well, stop it. And just, you know what, eat normal stuff.
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